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0: cooking it up. Loving, I'm living, so we turning up. Yeah, we turning it up. Wybiła 16 w Radiu Meteor.
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1: Listen to the soft wind breathing through the grass and wondered how anyone could ever imagine unquiet slumbers for the sleepers in that quiet

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1: Gangsta, you never know where the fuck you're gonna end up at.
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0: 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Call me Lumberjack, cause I wish a nigga would. 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

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I'm not inspired, I'm fucking tired. 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
1: 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And a motherfucker. 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Shit, he made it. 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
1: What we want is a little oomph, as you said. 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

0: Cross News.
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2: Hey, Mr. Dan McLean, what's that you're saying?
1: It is the robotic hymn of doom.
2: Well, I always say, nothing livens up a robotic hymn of doom better than an amazing pair of jugs!
3: Wybiła pierwsza w Radiu Meteor.
4: Słuchasz Radia Meteor.